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We're wrapping up in a bit in about 19 minutes. We're dropping it all on the mid morning. 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

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I didn't forget my birthday celebrants this morning. I will mention you guys before I go. If today is your birthday, send me a text on WhatsApp 0202222073. Alternatively, you could just drop the comment in my live on Instagram. Sorry, TikTok now. Live on TikTok for the first time. Shouts going out to DF Exhibit Haircut. I know that's Exhibit the Barber, right? That's him. Shouts going out to you, my brother. Exhibit is one of my most loyal listeners. Guys, what if your washing can become easy? 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

know that not all mattresses on the market now are super safe for you? 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
2: Charlie, I stress.
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2: Guys, this is where we wrap up today on the show. My name is Reverend Erskine. Thank you so much for staying with us. It's the one after like a week of being off radio. I'm back now. We're back tomorrow with some more. Second day of October. Charlie, the year is wrapping up quickly. The area code jam is at the end of this month. Yeah, Makoka. Ready now. Makoka. We were keeping this as a secret. But Makoboso. Anyways, tomorrow I'll give you more details on what's coming up on Area Coast Jam. My name is Reverend Erskine. Thank you so much for staying with us. I did this with DJ Ganj. YFM. I'm done here, but I'm still live on TikTok. I found a new hobby going live on TikTok. So if you want to find me after radio, TikTok Erskine White is the verified account. Let's go.

BBC News with Moira Alderson. The governor of the US state of Tennessee has ordered a temporary halt to executions after a female convict survived two lethal injection attempts. Krista Pike was facing execution for a murder she committed in 1995. The UAE has started an investigation into the apparent attempt by a co-pilot to crash a flight from Dubai to Israel. The co-pilot, who hasn't been named, remains under investigation in Saudi Arabia, where the plane made an emergency landing. A sell-off in global bond markets is intensifying, putting pressure on government finances. Borrowing costs in the United States, France and Britain have hit multi-decade highs, with traders betting on central banks raising interest rates. Russian drone attacks have hit a school, a major bridge and a nuclear research facility in the Ukrainian capital, Kyiv. Children and teachers at the school were safe in the air raid shelter. A school entrance hall in the French city of Nantes has been destroyed by fire amid nationwide student protests about big class sizes, teacher shortages and heavy workloads. Residents of the Ethiopian capital, Addis Ababa, have reported hearing overnight explosions in several locations, including army headquarters. It coincides with renewed fighting hundreds of kilometres to the north between federal government forces and an alliance led by regional forces from Tigray. A mass funeral has been held in Gaza for 100 Palestinians killed in Israeli strikes in October 2023, in the first weeks of war after the Hamas-led attack on Israel. And the K-pop singer Song Min-ho has been handed a suspended one-year prison sentence after a South Korean court convicted him of violating the country's military service law. He was found to have recorded more than 100 unauthorised absences at a community centre where he'd worked as a social worker. BBC News. YFM 107.9.

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0: 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A brand new month.
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2: Oh, yeah!
0: Yes, and it's only right I keep the capital alive. On today's show, throwback is a Thursday, and it's amazing how we have to start a new month with a throwback. I'm loving it already. And I'll make sure I do justice. If it's the first time locking into the show, welcome. We have fun, we have good vibes. And in the first hour, we have the 3 for 3. That is where you get to connect with me and vote for 3 throwback songs that I have in the list today. Most definitely, your requests, they are all highly welcome. So send me a throwback song. If you have any throwback you want me to play, just in case it's not within my playlist and you want me to play it, you can send your throwback song to the number 0202222073. Once again, it's 0202222073. In the final hour of the show, that is around 2 o'clock, I'll be playing all your requests. It's going to be a good day. It's sunny out there, very hot out there in the capital, so make sure you find a very cool place to relax, get off the heat, drink a lot of water, and stay healthy, all right? Once again, my name is AJ. Call me AJ the Hottest, and it's only right I throw it back into some urban African songs from South Africa to Niger to Ghana right here. So keep it locked. We are going to have a good time. Starting with Josie all the way in South Africa. And this is what they call it. You alone. Almost definitely, you are not alone. I got you locked in.

0: savings and investment account on your Momo app, all right? Simple as that. If you also deposit 101 Ghana cedis up to 200 Ghana cedis, you get 25 Ghana cedis cash reward instantly in your account. Moving on to the second caller, His Majesty.
1: Yes, sir. The young rich king. Hey. Now the building, you know what I mean?
0: Bless up, my brother. How you doing?
1: Yeah, yeah. Me cozy inside the Wild Lord Garden, Sita Vedo Street. They must be nice.
0: Always. So which song are you voting for today?
1: Yeah, we're going out for the last track. White Clef J, you know what I mean?
0: Okay.
1: White Clef.
0: Shout out. Any shout out?
1: Yo, shout out to my man, Don Pedro.
0: Mm-hmm.
1: Don Pedro on the cocktail, you know what I'm saying? You know, right. Money back. It's in the house, you know what I mean? I'm Gaza, it's in the house, you know, queen, like, you know, if she is in the house, you know, Benedicta, you know, all the queens and all the disciples inside come tonight, you know what I'm saying?
0: All right.
1: Thank you.
0: Bless up to you, His Majesty. Yes, you have a good day, man. Okay, so like I was saying, man, you have less than 9 minutes to make that deposit and win some extra cash on the MTN Momo app, all right? It's all about, you know, your MTN Momo app. If you deposit an account in, deposit an amount in your savings and investment account, you get some rewards. And that is, like I said, if you deposit 201 Ghana cedis, you 201 Ghana cedis up to 300, you get a 30 Ghana cedis cash reward. Moving on to my third caller. Hello.
2: Good day, AJ, my radio superstar.
0: How you doing? Olympic GH.
2: I'm doing very well, AJ.
0: Charlie, welcome to the show, man.
2: Thank you.
0: So which song are you voting for?
2: Street, for Black Street.
0: For Black Street, wow. Black Get Street, off. Definitely. And Dr. Dre, No Diggity.
2: Yeah.
0: Charlie,
2: sharp.
0: You know your old school. AJ. You know your old school. I know
2: oh, yeah.
0: You know your old school.
2: See the thing.
0: Any shout-outs, though? Shout-outs.
2: Yeah, quick shout-outs to all the staff workers of Manwe Executive Aircraft located in New Botiano. They are doing the listening now. One day they will come on your show to sponsor it. I'm trying my best for them to come and sponsor this segment.
0: Okay.
2: You get it? Yeah, they will link up very soon.
0: We're there with them.
2: Yeah, Renasty, Nicholas, Kenata, Bismarck, Ben, and all the other staff. Do not forget to spin me old songs from Upankai.
0: All songs from Upanka, right?
2: Upanka, yeah.
0: Okay, you know what? Just text it as a request, and I'll do that.
2: I'll do so.
0: Okay, bless up, man.
2: Have a good time on AJ.
0: You too, my brother. Have a blessed day out there.
2: Right.
0: Okay,
2: thanks.
0: All right. So let's move on to the next caller. But like I said, man, you have just about some few minutes to deposit some amount in your savings and investment account and win some extra cash from MTN. Hello
3: Yo.
0: To my fourth call.
3: AJ,
0: how you doing?
3: AJ.
0: Charlie,
3: Yo,
0: what's
3: I'm
0: up,
3: good,
0: man?
3: I'm good.
0: It's been
3: years, bro. There's money back, Loki.
0: Hey, money back, Charlie.
3: Bro, Charlie,
0: welcome to the show, man.
3: Thanks, bro. I'm going with Dr. Dre's Black Street, bro.
0: Black Street, Charlie, you know your old school.
3: Yeah.
0: You know your old school. Hey, you know your
3: I'm
0: old school.
3: Black
0: Definitely, man. Got you on that. Any shout-outs?
3: Shout-outs to you yourself.
0: Bless
3: shouts
0: up.
3: To KD.
0: Bless up.
3: Shouts to Exhibit.
0: Always.
3: Bless up, y'all.
0: Definitely, man.
3: And
0: Charlie.
3: Bigger shouts to Kojo Manuel, wherever he is.
0: Definitely. Shouts going out to the man, Kojo Manuel, man, of course. Definitely, man. Charlie, you have a blessed day, okay?
3: Thanks, bro.
0: All right. Okay. Let's get it. Yeah, so it looks like we have a tie right now. It's between Fuji's and Black Street. No Diggity and Ready or Not. So the third...
4: Hello?
0: Hello?
4: Yes, I'm on too.
0: Charlie, I beg. The noise for your background be too much. Too much.
4: It's not easy. The voice I hear, they are listening.
0: Okay. All right. Okay, so let's do this quickly, all right? Your name, where are you calling from?
4: Okay, ready or not.
0: Ready or not?
4: Yes, sir.
0: Okay, do you have any shout-outs?
4: Shout-out to my boys here, Scanty, and other guys doing the listening right
0: For
4: now.
0: For sure. All right. Okay, that was a loud crowd in the background, man. But of course, we're able to get his vote, and he voted for Fuji. So that puts Fuji's in the lead with 3 votes and 2 for No Diggity. But of course, anything can happen. Looking at the other platforms, my bet is on. Let me not say it. We before the Gen Z they come.

0: for me. All right. So we are done with the call lines, and Fugees is in the lead with 3 votes. No Diggity from Black Street featuring Dr. Dre with 2 votes. But of course, we get into the other platforms. So for the last time, man, like I said, you have less than 4 minutes to make that deposit in your MTN Momo account. 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All right? So it's simple. Do it now, because at 1 o'clock it closes and it's over, and you don't want to miss that opportunity to make some extra cash in your savings and investments Momo app. All right, so with that said, let's get into this. Women entrepreneurs are rising, businesses are growing, revenues are increasing, and more jobs are being created. Now, in the month of September to October, the We Rise Network brings women entrepreneurs together for the 2026 annual program under the theme Rise and Scale, celebrating growth, building revenues, and creating jobs. Now, they start all the way from Monday with a whole lot of activities, but of course, on the first, from the 29th to the 4th of October, you can experience an exciting business exhibition, all right? 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And before we jump into the world in 2 minutes with BBC, I want to let you know that Play for Impact 2026. And to talk about it, now, if you're looking for somewhere to play, connect, and have some serious vibes, then of course, listen up. The Play for Impact 2026 is coming your way on Saturday. That is on November 7th. And this is not your usual conference, all right? Now, we are talking networking, wellness, music, food, innovation, investments, and of course, plenty good vibes. Yes, the Play for Impact 2026, the Pado edition. Now, they are bringing, together, professionals, founders, executives, investors, and of course, people in the tech world, for one big experience where you can meet new people, build connections, discover a lot of opportunities and still have a good time. And if you are coming with your company, Charlie, then bring along your team. Now remember that the Play for Impact Corporate tournament is bringing companies, it's bringing more like companies head to head with the prize pool of over 25,000 Ghana cedis, which is up for grabs. So make sure you're part of it and get in tune and get that cash prize, which is the 25,000 Ghana cedis. But this one is not just about who wins on the court, it's about who you meet and what you discover and the opportunities that comes your way, all in one room if you're part of the whole event. So remember, it's on Saturday, November 7th, all right, November 7th. So make a date with the Play for Impact 2026. 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And of course, listen. Don't just hear about it, be part of it. So if you need any ticket information, go to the playforimpact.org. All right, that is playforimpact.org. Play for Impact 2026, beyond the conference, rethink how you work, connect, and play. And of course, it's powered by Techniques for Impact. All right. So let's go in for the word in 2 minutes with BBC, and then when we come back, we get into the final result right here on the Big Y.
1: BBC News with Moira Alderson. The governor of the U.S. state of Tennessee has ordered a temporary halt to all executions scheduled for later this year after a female convict survived two lethal injection attempts. Krista Pike was on death row for a murder she committed in 1995. The UAE has started an investigation into the apparent attempt by a co-pilot to crash a flight from Dubai to Israel. The co-pilot, who has not been named, remains under investigation in Saudi Arabia, where the plane made an emergency landing. A sell-off in global bond markets is intensifying, putting pressure on government finances. Borrowing costs in the United States, France and Britain have hit multi-decade highs, with traders betting on central banks raising interest rates. Russian drone attacks have hit a school, a major bridge and a nuclear research facility in the Ukrainian capital Kyiv. Children and teachers at the school were safe in the air raid shelter. Russia is expelling an unspecified number of Hungarian diplomats nearly a month after Budapest ordered 10 Russian diplomats to leave. Calling it a reciprocal measure, the foreign ministry in Moscow said the Hungarian staff must leave imminently. The United Nations mission in Afghanistan says airstrikes in the provinces of Kunar and Helmand have killed at least 10 civilians, most of them children, and injured 9 others. It called for de-escalation. Parliament in Algeria has voted through amendments to the penal code that would extend the death penalty to arsonists found guilty of starting forest fires. A Sri Lankan elephant has rejoined a herd following treatment for a gunshot injury to its leg. The majestic wild elephant, named Kavantissa, is considered the largest in the country, standing at more than 3 metres in height. It was found in central Sri Lanka with a possibly life-threatening injury last month. That's the latest BBC News.
2: Kwame!
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11: Oh, yeah!

Okay, so let's get into the final result right now. On the call lines, Fuji's won it with 3 votes and 2 for, I think it was for Blackstreet. Yes, Blackstreet got 2 of the votes. Fuji's got 3 votes. Now let's get into the other platform and see how it's looking like.

All right, so I've got it. So, let me see. All right, so it looks like they forgot to put it on X. My producer forgot to put it on X. All right, so give me a second. Let me go down to the Shouts and Wild WhatsApp group and check the list and see how it's looking over there too as well. Right, so with the list on the Shouts and Wild WhatsApp group, Busta Rhymes is in the lead with It's a Party with 5 of the votes and 2 going in for Radio Not. It's still open though, it's still open, so you can still vote. I'll go back and check on X and see whether if the lists are there, because I don't see it there. But let's move on to your messages, your vote by text. And let's start with this one. It says, good afternoon, Senior AJ. This is AJ from Teshi. Shouts going out to you, AJ from Teshi. Please play me. All right. Okay, didn't vote, but want me to play you something from Dadlumba. Sikasem. Okay, I got you. We'll do that. I don't see a vote here, so let me flip, move on to the next. His Majesty, you've already voted, but I'm sure you're requesting for a song. Salute AJ, baby. Okay, big shout's going out to you, His Majesty. Let's move on to the next message and see if we can get a vote. Big ups, AJ, the hottest. I give it to Fuji's Ready or Not. And this is Bosch La Wolf. Okay, I got you. So one vote going in for the Fugees right about now. Okay, so whoever is calling me, please don't call me, okay? I'm on air right now. Don't call me at all. All right, so let's get down to the next message. One vote going for Fugees. Hello, AJ. This is Chef One of One. And you are voting for the last track, Ready or Not. And that's Fugees. Okay, I got you on that. So Fugees with 2 of the votes. Let's move on to the next message. Hello, AJ, this is Pablo from Adenta. Well, I'm not a 90s. Okay, so what is your problem right now? I'm not a 90s baby, but I'll go for Radio or Not. Okay, I got you, Ready or Not. All right, and give shout outs to your crew and my twin sis Queen in Lagos. And I almost forgot to shout out all the, okay, you said fake friends and the fake love. God bless. God bless you too, man. All right, so you are going in for Fugees. Okay, so Fugees it is. Fugees with 3 of the votes right now. Let's move on to the next message that I have here. This one right here says, good afternoon, please. I'm going for Ready or Not. You didn't add your name to it. Your last 4 number is 0886. It's a 024 number. Okay, so you are going in for Ready or Not, Fuji. So that puts Fuji's at 3. Okay, sorry, at 4 right now, at 4. None for any of the other artists that are on. So let's move on to the next message. Say, AJ, this is Young Joe from East Legon Hills, and you are going for Black Streets. All right, so Black Streets now with just 1 of the vote when it comes to the SMS. Okay, so let's see how it's looking. When we move back into the WhatsApp and check up the and just like check out the text from the WhatsApp and see if we have any votes that are coming in. Okay, I see one here. And it says AJ. AJ, are you cool? This your boy. Said V of TV3 Inside Afienya. Okay.
and you are voting for number two. And number two happens to be Busta Rhymes. Okay, Busta Rhymes with the song title is a party. So Busta Rhymes now with one vote. Yes, one vote. And you give shouts to the listeners as well. And to all the Afenian 18 boys. Big up. Peace Corner. And I think that's about it when it comes to the SMS. That's all I see here. But if you want to vote, you can still vote. It's still open. I might leave the line open for about 2 minutes or less than 2 minutes. 0202222073. Whilst I go back and check X.

Okay, so we are on X. Yes, we are on X, and some votes are in. 100% of the vote going out to Ready or Not Fugees. Yes, none for the other two songs. Okay, so Fugees taking the SMS and the call lines, and now it looks like X. Fuji is also leading on X. The only platform that is left for me to check now, finally check now, is the Shouts on Y WhatsApp group. So let's go into that and see if we can get the final results from that platform. All right. So I'm looking at it right now, and what I'm looking at is Busta Rhymes is still in the lead as usual with the song It's a Party right here. So Busta Rhymes taking one of the platform, that is Shouts and Wild WhatsApp group. Fugees taking three of the platform, call line, SMS, and X right about now. So it's official. It's official. Fugees getting the triple play for today. And folks, we are in the month of October. Like I said yesterday, from next week, the 3 for 3 will take a different turn, an exciting turn. So make sure you're part of it. You don't want to miss it. We are going to switch it up a little bit, but it's still going to be your 3 for 3, but just a little bit of switch. So get to know all about that next week, Tuesday. All right. So with that said, let's get into your triple play winner for today. And it happens to be Fugees with Ready or Not.

Ghana Enterprises Agency, YFM, Cow Bank, and Afrospear. So let's go in for the world in 2 minutes with BBC. But make sure you send in your request, all right? Send in your request if you have any throwback requests, and I'll play them for you in the final hour of the show. So send them through on the number 0202222073. Once again, it's 0202222073. I think I have a few of them here. So if you have any throwback, just send them through on the show. We are doing your request in the final hour before the Big Brother Niger update comes up. So make sure you are part of it. So you can hear your song being played before we touch base. I want to play most of the song before I end the show today. So send your request early. First come, first serve. That's how we're going to do it right here.

0: BBC News with Moira Alderson. The governor of the US state of Tennessee has ordered a temporary halt to all executions scheduled for later this year after a female murder convict, Krista Pike, survived two lethal injection attempts. Pike has been taken to hospital, but her condition is unknown. The UAE has started an investigation into the apparent attempt by a co-pilot to crash an Israel-bound flight from Dubai. The co-pilot remains under investigation in Saudi Arabia, where the plane made an emergency landing. A sell-off in global bond markets is intensifying, putting pressure on government finances around the world. Borrowing costs in the US, France and Britain have hit multi-decade highs, with traders betting on central banks raising interest rates. Russian drone attacks have hit a school, a major bridge and a nuclear research facility in the Ukrainian capital, Kyiv. Children and teachers at the school were safe in an air raid shelter. A British Sikh activist has been released from prison in India after being detained for almost 9 years without being convicted. Jagtar Singh Johal was arrested in 2017 over alleged terror offences. He denies wrongdoing. The UN mission in Afghanistan says airstrikes in the provinces of Kunar and Helmand have killed at least 10 civilians, most of them children, and injured 9 others. Pakistan says its forces' airstrikes killed at least 22 militants and destroyed weapons. Parliament in Algeria has voted through amendments to the penal code that would extend the death penalty to arsonists found guilty of starting forest fires. The amendments would also mandate capital punishment for child kidnappings involving torture, sexual assault or mutilation. And a Sri Lankan elephant's joined a herd following treatment for a gunshot injury to its leg. The majestic wild elephant is considered the largest in the country, standing at more than 3 metres tall. BBC News.
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0: Charlie, you hold me down and I'll forever be grateful. You know, say since you showed me to soccer bet, I did see great, talking of good cash out, fast payout, high odds, and total odds accumulation. Bro, it did go on for this side.
1: Charlie, that be high for day. I be you know that. 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
2: SoccerBet has all you need as a punter. 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
10: Oh, yeah!

Welcome back from the break, folks. Let's get into your requests that are in. But before we do that, we are going to play the two songs from the 3 for 3, the two songs that didn't make it. And for all those who voted for that song, which is the Black Streets. Yes, Black Streets, No Diggity, and Busta Rhymes. Fugees won the votes, so they got the triple play. And for all those who voted for Busta Rhymes and Black Streets, I'm going to play it as a request for you. Also, after that, I'll jump straight into the requests that are in by SMS. And then at 2:30, we get into the Big Brother Niger update at 2:30 right here. So let's start with No Diggity from Black Streets right here. Shouts on Y.

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1: Oh, yeah!
2: And so that is your two songs from the three for three. Busta Rhymes in the background with Zanae to Call It. It's a party. You heard a song from Black Streets with a song title No Diggity featuring Dr. Dre. All right, so let's get into your request. Remember, we have the Big Brother Niger updates coming up. So let's do this quickly before we get into that. This one right here says, good afternoon. This is Kofi from Adenta. And Kofi from Adenta, you want me to play you, Egyptians, with Egyptian with Hojia. Okay, I got you. Hojia on that. So that's the first song. The next one is Please, I'm Tilda in Tema. And you want me to play you any song from Kwade. Come for Kwade. Okay. I know just the right song for you. And the next one is... Good afternoon, Senior AJ. This is AJ from Teshi. So AJ from Teshi, you are requesting a song from Daddy Lumba, Sikasem. Okay, so let's do this three for now. And if there's time, we'll do more requests. So send your requests through if you haven't to the number 0202222073. We're doing first come, first serve, all right? So we're trying to be fair as possible. So let's start with Egyptian Hojia.

0: requested for any song from Okronfo Kwade. I hope you love this one right here. You're coin mape. All right, folks. Check with time. We have less than 2 minutes. We'll be getting into the Big Brother Niger update with Reg coming up in a minute. AJ, I have your request to play, but I'll do that after the Big Brother Niger update, okay? So I got your request. You want me to play you something from Lumba? Sikasem. I got you on that. But for now, all right, so folks, remember, I'll be giving you some important announcements before the show ends. So make sure you keep it locked right here on the Big Y. When we touch base at 3. But for now, keep it locked. Big Brother Niger updates coming up next.
1: Kwame!
2: Yes, ma!
1: Who is it?
2: It's Luck!
1: Who?
2: Ma, your luck is calling!
3: Hello.
4: The Luckiest is back with his biggest season yet. With more ways than ever to win. Your luck is calling. Will you answer? Dial *712# to join the Luckiest season 4.
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It is time for officially and unofficially the final Big Brother Niger minute of the current Show Yourself season. Reggie Reg here. And you know what has already happened. We've had a disqualification. We've had some fights here and there. And we are in the final stretch. Today is the 1st of October 2026. In about 3 days and some change, we will be on the finale of Big Brother Niger Season 11. Now, FYI, for those who do not know, Kavo was disqualified after an altercation between him and Trump on Monday night, which still busts my mind. You're in the final stretch and you get yourself disqualified on a Monday, last Monday. Mad. And over a shirt. A shirt that you can buy over and over and over with every single prize that you've had. Wonder what that's gonna mean when it comes to the brands that want to work with him, but let's see what happens. So that is an FYI for your information. Kavo was disqualified from the Big Brother Niger finale from the house in totality on Monday, which means instead of 10, there are now 9 finalists. And yes, there are 10 finalists because Barry, who is the final head of house, decided to give immunity for all. So this past Sunday, there were no evictions. And we had a 10 surefire finalist until Kavo got himself disqualified. Now, so far, everybody's in a feel-good mood. Barry chose Blutopia to be his love partner. Flora became the final bench warmer. And the finalists have already been getting ready with their final pitches to Biggie and the viewers, explaining why they believe they deserve the crown. So after weeks of all the alliances, the fake friendships, the fights, the romances, the fake evictions, the Big Brother Bucks drama, most influential person of the week campaigns, and most recently, the disqualification that I just mentioned, we are going to get to the finale. So voting, I should let you know, voting will officially close 9 p.m. Western African time tomorrow, Friday, 2nd of October, 2026. So you have until 9 p.m. tomorrow to cast your final votes. And you can vote through the My DSTV app, My GoTV app, African Magic website, and a mobile site as well. The live finale is this Sunday, 4th October 2026 at 7 p.m. at Western African time. So 9 finalists, 1 crown. And they've done well, 160 million naira on the line. Big Brother Niger Season 11 is wrapping up. And you can catch it. African Magic Showcase, African Magic Family, DSTV, GoTV. Before I let you know what channels, let me just warn you through the final 9.

So the finalists happen to be Echo, Barry, Blutopia, Flora, Oyin, Ricky, Sheba, Temi and Kem, and Tram. Yes, these nine. Again, Tram, Temi and Kem, and Sheba, Ricky, Oying, Flora, Blutopia, Barry, and Echo are finalists for this weekend. One more time, in case you are unsure of who you want to vote for. Echo, Barry, Blutopia, Flora, Oyin, Ricky, Sheba, Temi and Kem, and Tram. These are finalists for season 11. Let me tell you one more time the places you can vote. 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Voting will end tomorrow, 9 p.m. Western Africa time. And you can catch the finale. Africa Magic Showcase on DSTV channel 151, Africa Magic Family channel 154, DSTV, and DSTV channel 198. You can also catch it live on GoTV channel 49. Those are the channels you can catch them on. So, officially, unofficially, we'll see if we can do another one on Wednesday. But if we can't, this might be the final Big Brother Niger minute of the season. So make sure you're voting for your favorite. Again, it runs up or it ends tomorrow, 9 p.m. Western African time. And live eviction, 7 p.m. Sunday, the 4th of October, 2026, Western African time. So with that, a wrap up for today. And hope your favorite wins this season's Big Brother Niger, show yourself.

Okay, so that is Sikasem by the late Daddy Lumba, a request from AJ Inside Tishi. AJ, shouts going out to you for this one right here. That's a throwback. Of course, if you check the time, is 43 minutes right now, 43 minutes in the final of the show. Very soon we'll be, you know, like closing curtains and making way for the next show to come up, which is The Drive of Your Life, coming through with Princess AJ and DJ. Is it DJ Freak or and DJ Kess? Okay, all right, okay. All right, so either one of them, all right? But of course, keep it locked on the Big Y. Let's check out this one from Trickmatic, if you remember this one right here, my jolly.

0: Sauce Kid, they call this one Flex. Throwback, African urban throwback, all the way from 12. We started from 12 till now, man. Check with time, I have less than 8 minutes to say goodbye. And like I said, I have an announcement to make concerning my new release and the date. But before I get into that, though, before I get into all of that, let me just get this out of the way. Before I leave, close curtains and make way for the drive of your life to come through. Now, you know there's one cookie out there in the capital that just hits different. The kind of cookie that makes you close your eyes and say, hey, this is nice, pa. Now, that's what we're talking about. We're talking about the Munchies Chocolate Chip Magic. It's crunchy, tasty, and full of rich chocolate goodness in just one single bite. Now, when life gets too serious for you, do yourself a small favor, man. Open that pack and take a bite, because happiness feet come in small brown cookies too. Yes, they do. They really, really, really, really do. And so, Munchies, the Munchies chocolate chip cookies from the makers of Munchies Biscuits. Yes. And gonna get ready to feel Crowned and Nurtured following the success of its first edition. Crowned and Nurtured is back, bigger and more immersive. It's a two-day celebration of hair, beauty, culture, wellness, and lifestyle, bringing together women, men, families, creatives, entrepreneurs, and leading brands. They're bringing all of them together, and from a vibrant vendor village to engaging masterclasses, creative installations, style power photo moment, that is styled photo moments, live entertainment and activities for kids and adults. Now there's something for everyone. It's also a platform for entrepreneurs and emerging businesses in Ghana's growing beauty and creative industries. Officially endorsed by the Black Star Experience, the Diaspora Affairs Office of the President and the British Council. Now, if you have hair, then you definitely belong where? There. But if you don't have hair, and obviously I don't know where you belong, though, but pardon me for that, but hair and crown and nurture, it's happening on the 12th and the 13th of December 2026 at the La Palme Royal Beach Hotel in Accra. So come for the experience, leave feeling crowned and nurtured. I don't know why this part of the LPM always gets to me. If you have hair, then you belong there. Charlie. Then we don't get hair yet. Hado. We have less than 5 minutes to say goodbye. Yes, less than 5 minutes. But before we do, once again for the last time, you know, women entrepreneurs are rising, business are growing, revenues are increasing, and more jobs are being created. So from September to October, We Rise Network brings women entrepreneurs together for the 2026 annual program under the theme Rise and Skill, celebrating growth, building revenues, and creating jobs. Now, they started all the way from the 28th of September, just in case you missed it. But what's happening now, from now to the 4th of October, you can experience exciting business exhibition and showcases with opportunities to network, connect, and of course grow. Now from 30th, that was yesterday, till today, the 1st of October, you can join their masterclass covering financial literacy, digital tools for growth, AI tools every SME should know, managing risk for SMEs, and branding, and also telling your brand story. Now, the We Rise 2026 annual program runs from the 28th of September to the 4th of October 2026. We Rise Network, Rise Skill, Create Impact. 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My time is up, folks, and now to the big news.
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0: Now, the reason why I'm silent is because I want to give you guys time to embrace yourself. Or probably you heard me saying now to the big news. So you are running down to your set to listen. That's why I'm quiet for like a few seconds.
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3: Oh, yeah!
0: Anyway, I've been talking about it for a long time, man. And finally, it's here. I talked about this. It has been like 2 months or 3 months ago. People keep asking me, Charlie, why you this thing you did talk? Is it real or what? You play one, you don't talk again. So, finally, my team and I, we've decided to release the brand new single. The brand new single on the 8th of October. Now, the 8th of October is a special day for me, right? I personally chose the 8th. They wanted to choose 20 something. I said, nah, I'm choosing the 8th. It's a special day for me. And I will tell you why, but not today. Not today. So, my new release, my new single will be released on the 8th of October. So look out for it on all DSP on the 8th. And you'll love it. You'll love it, man. You'll love it. And if you do, show me all the love, man. Go download, go stream them, use them as your tone on your socials, your Instagram, WhatsApp, music, all of that, all the good stuff. Show your support. And maybe if you do, I might release an EP. Who knows? Everything will depend on you guys. Anyway, folks, my time is up. It's been a pleasure being here on the show with you guys. Thanks for tuning in. I'll be back tomorrow on the Friday. Friday is all about your top five. We call it Shout Selector. All about your top five. So, guys, be good. Stay blessed. Have a beautiful day. And keep it locked. Drive with your life coming through. But before that, top of the hour is the World in the 2 Minutes with BBC. My name has been and will always remain AJ. Call me AJ the Hottest. I kept the capital alive. 1,000 people. Leaving you with Josie, Africans Worldwide. And that's what I did today, uniting all Africans. Playing you songs from South Africa, Nigeria, and GH. And Kenya as well, just in case you didn't know. We unite Africa right on the big one. Folks, have a good one.

0: that cookie that just hits different? That one that makes you close your eyes and say, hey, this be nice, Papa. That's the Munchy Chocolate Chip Magic. Crunchy, tasty, and full of rich chocolate goodness in just one bite. So when life gets too serious, do yourself a small favor. Open that pack and take that bite. Because happiness comes in small brown cookies too. Munchy's Chocolate Chip Cookies from the makers of Munchy Biscuit. Munchy Biscuit, munch into happiness.
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1: BBC News with Debbie Russ. The UN Human Rights Chief has urged the US state of Tennessee not to try again to execute a woman who survived two lethal injection attempts. Krista Pike, who was convicted of murder 30 years ago, was taken to hospital after the failed injections. Her condition is unknown. The UAE has started an investigation into the apparent attempt by a co-pilot to crash an Israel-bound flight from Dubai. The co-pilot's currently being questioned in Saudi Arabia, where the plane made an emergency landing. A British Sikh activist has been released from prison in India after being detained for almost 9 years without being convicted. Jagtar Singh Johal was arrested in 2017 over alleged terror offences. He denies wrongdoing. Russian drone attacks have hit a school, a major bridge and a nuclear research facility in the Ukrainian capital, Kyiv. Children and teachers at the school were safe in an air raid shelter. The medical charity Doctors Without Borders says one of its aid workers in the Democratic Republic of Congo has tested positive for Ebola. The African country is facing one of the worst Ebola outbreaks in its history. Parliament in Algeria has approved changes to the penal code that would extend the death penalty to arsonists found guilty of starting forest fires. The amendments would also mandate capital punishment for child kidnappings involving torture, sexual assault or mutilation. Officials in Finland say they're investigating a series of suspected break-ins at the homes of members of parliament. The incidents are believed to have occurred over a long period of time. And a Sri Lankan elephant has joined a herd following treatment for a gunshot injury to its leg. The majestic wild elephant is considered the largest in the country, standing at more than 3 metres tall. BBC News.
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2: Yeah, yeah. I know. It's hard to keep up, but yeah, we ain't slowing down.
3: Jill. 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

YFM. All these bitches is my sons. 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

0: used to be here, now you're gone, near.
1: Oh my goodness, that's how we start the show. You know what I'm saying? We got the baddest DJ Kiss on the ones and twos, so you know the music is on point every time. You tune into the drive of your life. Did it on him, man, I just did it on him. My name is AJ, Princess AJ, I'm your host. We're going all the way till 7, so you know it's good music, good vibes. Right here, if you did it on him.
0: All these bitches is my sons. And I'ma go and get some pips for 'em. A couple formulas, little pretty lids on 'em. If I had a dip, I would pull it out and piss on 'em.
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0: 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So if you haven't been a part of it, then look sharp, all right? As you know, businesses are growing, revenues are increasing, and jobs are being created. Women entrepreneurs are rising.
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0: 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Did it on them. 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Guys, on the show today, we've got Traffic Convo, we've got Jam Town, and it's a throwback Thursday, so you know, we're taking you all the way back into time, the kind of music that you enjoy. We've got What's Trending on the show today. Haha, and there's fire on the mountain. I can't wait to tell you about what's happening at the NSA. Controversies upon controversies. We'll be talking about it on What's Trending, so make sure you keep your dials right here. This is the drive of your life. Traffic Convo today. What used to be considered a big deal when you were younger, but nobody really cares about anymore. Right? What used to be considered a big deal when you were younger, but nobody really cares about anymore. Send us a text on 0202-222-073. It's the 1st of October 2026. So I pray that we all, you and I, and everybody that's listening to us right now, yes, we all have an amazing month. I'm gonna go for a quick break. When we come back, there's more music right here. So don't you touch that dial. It's the drive of your life, your award-winning late afternoon show. And you're rocking with the big bad wolf. My name is AJ, Princess AJ, and I'm here with the baddest DJ Kes. So don't you go nowhere, all right?
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1: It's only one DJ that will play a Nicki Minaj song that I've never heard in my life. Kessington. What? Hard White, Nicki Minaj. Now guys, have you heard of the fastest, cleanest, and most convenient laundry service in town? 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Lizzie Shito, yes, spicy. Let's go for a quick break and go around the world for some news from the BBC. We'll be back after this.
2: BBC News with Debbie Russ. The UN Human Rights Chief has urged the US state of Tennessee not to try again to execute a woman who survived 2 lethal injection attempts. Krista Pike, who was convicted of murder 30 years ago, was taken to hospital after the failed injections. Her condition is unknown. The UAE has started an investigation into the apparent attempt by a co-pilot to crash an Israel-bound flight from Dubai. The co-pilot's currently being questioned in Saudi Arabia, where the plane made an emergency landing. A British Sikh activist has been released from prison in India after being detained for almost 9 years without being convicted. Jagtar Singh Johal was arrested in 2017 over alleged terror offences. He denies wrongdoing. Russian drone attacks have hit a school, a major bridge and a nuclear research facility in the Ukrainian capital, Kyiv. Children and teachers at the school were safe in an air raid shelter. The medical charity Doctors Without Borders says one of its aid workers in the Democratic Republic of Congo has tested positive for Ebola. The African country is facing one of the worst Ebola outbreaks in its history. Parliament in Algeria has approved changes to the penal code that would extend the death penalty to arsonists found guilty of starting forest fires. The amendments would also mandate capital punishment for child kidnappings involving torture, sexual assault or mutilation. Officials in Finland say they're investigating a series of suspected break-ins at the homes of members of parliament. The incidents are believed to have occurred over a long period of time. And a Sri Lankan elephant has joined a herd following treatment for a gunshot injury to its leg. The majestic wild elephant is considered the largest in the country, standing at more than 3 metres tall. BBC News.
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9: 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It's hard to keep up, but we ain't slowing down.
1: All right. Welcome back, folks. If you just joined us, welcome. I mean, you've missed an hour of the show, but anyway, welcome regardless. I'm glad that you're here with us. This is a drive of your life. Now for Traffic Convo today, we're asking what used to be considered a big deal when you were younger, but nobody really cares about anymore. 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I use BlackBerry Storm. There's only BlackBerry out there on Kahoo. Right now, where's BlackBerry? I told you. So let me know what used to be considered a big deal when you were younger, but nobody really cares about anymore. 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We are surrounded by French countries, so if you don't know how to speak French there, then you know you're slacking. So look sharp. All right, folks, it's 8 minutes after four. It's time for music, more music, and absolute music. It's time for Jam Town with the baddest DJ Kes. Don't you go nowhere. It's the drive of your life.

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0: 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Alrighty, guys. How y'all doing? How y'all feeling? Enter the second hour of the show. Coming up is One Must Go. And for this, we're going to play 3 tracks. No matter how nostalgic you feel about the tracks, one's got to go. Happening right after this, stick and stay.
1: You knew that cookie that just hits different. 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Munchie Biscuit. Munch into happiness.
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YFM, yearn for more. And on that note, we step into One Must Go. It's a dancehall vibe tonight. You're gonna hear Shaggy keeping it real, Beanie Man, Feel It Boy, and Beyonce, Baby Boy, featuring Sean Paul. You're gonna hear three songs. No matter how nostalgic you feel about these three tracks, one's gotta go. 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

0: zaga za zaga za nah yaga yaga
1: did I catch you? I don't know how I let this happen.
2: With who?
1: The girl next door, you know? I don't know what to do.
0: Said it wasn't you. All right.

0: Alrighty, guys, and this is three songs tonight on One Must Go. Which one can go? We started this with Beanie Man, Feel It Boy. And then this is Shaggy. We had Shaggy, It Wasn't Me. Let me correct myself. It's Shaggy, It Wasn't Me. And this is Beyonce's Baby Boy, which features Sean Paul. I'm hearing a lot of gossip around the song anyway. I'm hearing that Jay-Z said Beyonce can't perform the song with Sean Paul on stage. So I know we know the song, but how many times have you seen Sean Paul and Beyonce perform this song? Yeah, I'm starting to wonder, is this a true rumor? Anyway, feel free to call me up. Let me know what track can go. 020-2222-073. That's 020-222-073. Hello.
1: Okay.
0: Hi, Atomic Angel. How you doing?
1: Good.
0: You're good? You better be good. Even if it's a mad phase, when you call the White Lounge. Pull into that energy of I'm gonna be good.
1: It's distracting me. The White Lounge is distracting.
0: So let's distract you into feeling good.
1: Yeah,
0: that's what I want. Yes. Uh-huh.
1: How are you doing?
0: Chale Ade, I'm cozy. Thanks for asking. So which
1: I'm
0: one?
1: I'm thinking of coming to surprise you, but Chale, I'm not really mean.
0: Oh, don't worry. When you call me like this, I still get joy in my heart. So don't worry at all. You make me happy anyway. Okay?
1: Thank you.
0: Yeah? So which one is gonna go?
1: This one, Baby Boy.
0: This one, Mom. For what reason?
1: For the first song, please.
0: The first song, we have Feel It Boy, Beanie Man, and then we followed it up with Shaggy, It Wasn't Me. And this is Beyonce, okay. Baby Boy, Sean Paul.
1: It Wasn't Me is untouchable.
0: Okay.
1: And then the Beanie Man one. Actually,
0: it's just a personal channel trivia.
1: It's just a what, sorry? It's a trivia. The
0: Beanie
1: Man one.
0: Uh-huh.
1: But I prefer that one over...
0: Over this one. Okay.
1: You prefer it way more than this one, sir? Like, way more, yeah.
0: Okay. I feel like this one was for the girlies, though. Because, you know, it's a nice... I feel like this one, the Baby Boy was for the girlies. It was more like that twerking, that winding, wind your waist type of music. So, it's us who like it.
1: Absolutely, but I really can't relate to it.
0: You can't relate. Of course, yes.
1: Yeah,
0: the one is for us.
1: All
0: right, so I'll be waiting for you for Mission Impossible, yeah? All right?
1: Yeah,
0: all right. All right, thanks. Okay, cool.
1: The villain thing.
0: The villain, yes, send me your answer because the villain story is always a powerful story. So send me your answer to this. Yeah. Let me know which film.
1: And the story about Adolf Hitler. The film about Adolf Hitler.
0: Don't say it now. Write me an essay. Make a read down. Right. I'm waiting for your message. Thank you. Alrighty, guys. I'll take one more caller. 020-22-22-073. And I feel like this is His Majesty type of music. I feel like he calling right now. Hello.
2: I like you, boy. You know me, Charlie.
0: His Majesty.
2: And the people are sitting there. They are not letting the disciple enter the room inside. You know what I'm saying? The lounge inside. Yeah, it's now time. You know what I mean? Yeah, it's your boy right here. His Majesty. The young rich king down inside the White House garden. You know what I mean? It's out on the street. And I'm down here with my man, Don Pedro. Don Pedro,
0: power,
2: you know,
0: power,
2: money
0: power,
2: by
0: power,
2: the
0: power.
2: Everybody's in the house, we listen to you. Know,
0: power,
2: the
0: power,
2: third track
0: power.
2: Is going cozy.
0: The third track. Hey,
2: going.
0: Baby
2: no,
0: boy.
2: Man.
0: Hey, why?
2: Beanie Man is going.
0: No, you said Beanie Man. No, hold on. The third track was Baby Boy. The third track was Baby Boy by Beyonce. So, are you kicking out Beanie Man's track or you're kicking out Beyonce? Which one?
2: We're not soaking the sound now. We will be done with the sound. You know what I'm saying? We're not soaking them. All right.
0: So which one are you kicking out? I don't understand. Which one are you kicking out?
2: Beanie Man, the first track, right? The first track is Beanie Man, right?
0: No, the first track was Beanie Man, Feel It Boy. So that's the one you're kicking out.
2: I'm kicking the first track out.
0: Why are you kicking out Beanie Man, Feel It Boy?
2: Yeah, we're not soaking. I'm telling you, we're not soaking.
0: You're not soaking it.
2: we are in a nightclub. We're in a nightclub.
0: You want to sleep in a nightclub? We hear you, Charlie. Okay, we'll give you music that will make you stay there, like sleep day, eat your breakfast day, eat your lunch day. We hear you. All right, Charlie. Thank you so much for calling.
2: Big up yourself, man.
0: Big up to you too, man. In the Wild Lounge Gardens. Bye.
2: Bye.
0: Oh, my goodness.